It's WFUV New York, member-supported public media from Fordham University. On air, online, and always commercial-free.

It's a mad world out there. But all we really need is a little music from WFUV New York. It's a mad world out there. But all we really need is a little music from WFUV New York.

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1: 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Wherever you are, we'll be there with you.

0: Chet, come here, come here, come here.
1: Wow, look at her.
0: I know.
1: Man, I've never seen Sharon look so bad before.
0: I did once before, but this is pretty bad.
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1: 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On air, online, and always commercial free.
2: I'm a real wild one. Wild one. Wild one. Wild.